0: Your backyard sounds bigger. Your pool sounds bigger. Your truck? Yeah, it sounds bigger.
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7: With an update from cknewstoday.ca, I'm Jess Monday. A local UPS driver is hoping to join the world of politics through Chatham Kent's upcoming election. Kyle Carter is running in Ward 3, dreaming of being the only representative for people living in Thamesville, Bothwell, and other smaller communities. He says he's lived in Thamesville for about 15 years and he wants to help the community he's grown to love.
8: I feel like I have a good chance with a young voice and a fresh perspective to make the changes happen that we're after.
7: Those changes include ensuring that the Bothwell Arena remains open, improving community safety, and updating local parks. CK's election happens on October 26. Ontario students are bracing for a vast amount of debt amid OSAP changes and tuition increases. Earlier this year, Premier Doug Ford's government announced it would sharply cut student assistance grants, citing unsustainable costs. As of August 1st, the proportion of non-repayable grants a student can receive through the Ontario Student Assistance Program, also known as OSAP, has been reduced from 85% to a maximum of 25%, with the rest given in loans. The province also lifted a 7-year tuition freeze. Post-secondary students across the province are now bracing for the impact of those changes as the school year approaches. Happening in sports, in Major League Baseball, Toronto beat Seattle 8-1 and the Tigers lost 2-1 to the LA Dodgers. In the WNBA, Las Vegas beat Toronto 93-73. In the CFL, Winnipeg won 44-28 against Montreal. Mostly sunny today with a high of 27, humidex near 31. Tonight, cloudy with some light winds and a low of 21. Sunday, cloudy with a 60% chance for showers, a chance for thunderstorms and a high of 28, going down to a cloudy low of 21. With a chance for showers in the evening. Monday, a mix of sun and clouds with a 40% chance for showers and a high of 31. It's currently 15 degrees. I'm Jess Monday.
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0: 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What's happening around Chatham Kent? 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
6: With an update from cknewstoday.ca, I'm Jess Monday. A local UPS driver is hoping to join the world of politics through Chatham Kent's upcoming election. Kyle Carter is running in Ward 3, dreaming of being the only representative for people living in Thamesville, Bothwell, and other smaller communities. He says he's lived in Thamesville for about 15 years and he wants to help the community he's grown to love.
7: I feel like I have a good chance with a young voice and a fresh perspective to make the changes happen that we're after.
6: Those changes include ensuring that the Bothwell Arena remains open, improving community safety, and updating local parks. CK's election happens on October 26. Ontario students are bracing for a vast amount of debt amid OSAP changes and tuition increases. Earlier this year, Premier Doug Ford's government announced it would sharply cut student assistance grants, citing unsustainable costs. As of August 1st, the proportion of non-repayable grants a student can receive through the Ontario Student Assistance Program, also known as OSAP, has been reduced from 85% to a maximum of 25%, with the rest given in loans. The province also lifted a 7-year tuition freeze. Post-secondary students across the province are now bracing for the impact of those changes as the school year approaches. Happening in sports, in Major League Baseball, Toronto beat Seattle 8-1 and the Tigers lost 2-1 to the LA Dodgers. In the WNBA, Las Vegas beat Toronto 93-73. In the CFL, Winnipeg won 44-28 against Montreal. Mostly sunny today with a high of 27, humidex near 31. Tonight, cloudy with some light winds and a low of 21. Sunday, cloudy with a 60% chance for showers, a chance for thunderstorms and a high of 28, going down to a cloudy low of 21. With a chance for showers in the evening. Monday, a mix of sun and clouds with a 40% chance for showers and a high of 31. It's currently 15 degrees. I'm Jess Monday.
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7: With an update from cknewstoday.ca, I'm Jess Monday. One of the people running in Ward 3 in Chatham-Kent's upcoming election is a UPS driver. Kyle Carter is hoping to be the lone representative for people living in Thamesville, Bothwell, and other smaller communities. He hopes people will consider voting for him as he believes he can bring a new perspective to the next council.
8: I'm younger. I'm energetic. I'm not afraid of confrontation. I have a deep love for this community, this ward, and I'm going to fight with everything I have to protect it and to help upgrade it.
7: If elected, Carter would like to advocate for adding public transportation across the ward. Voters head to the polls on October 26. An illegal encampment in Wallaceburg is being relocated. The private property owner near Duke Street recently advised the occupants they must leave the site and take their property with them. The Public Utilities Commission property on Baseline Road in Wallaceburg has been chosen as the new encampment site. According to the municipality, the new site meets the newly established encampment protocol criteria, and neighbors are being advised of the situation. Municipal officials noted that arrangements for basic services at the site, including washrooms and garbage collection, are also in the works. Happening in sports, in Major League Baseball, Toronto beat Seattle 8-1. The Tigers lost 2-1 to the LA Dodgers. In the WNBA, Las Vegas beat Toronto 93-73. And in the CFL, Winnipeg won 44-28 against Montreal. Mostly sunny today with a high of 27, humidex near 31. Tonight, cloudy with some light winds and a low of 21. Sunday, cloudy with a 60% chance for showers, the chance for thunderstorms, and a high of 28, going down to a cloudy low of 21 with a chance for some rain in the evening. Monday, a mix of sun and clouds with a 40% chance for showers and a high of 31. It's currently 16 degrees. I'm Jess Monday.
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8: With an update from cknewstoday.ca, I'm Jess Monday. One of the people running in Ward 3 in Chatham-Kent's upcoming election is a UPS driver. Kyle Carter is hoping to be the lone representative for people living in Thamesville, Bothwell, and other smaller communities. He hopes people will consider voting for him, as he believes he can bring a new perspective to the next council.
9: I'm younger. I'm energetic. I'm not afraid of confrontation. I have a deep love for this community, this ward, and I'm going to fight with everything I have to protect it and to help upgrade it.
8: If elected, Carter would like to advocate for adding public transportation across the ward. Voters head to the polls on October 26. An illegal encampment in Wallsburg is being relocated. The private property owner near Duke Street recently advised the occupants they must leave the site and take their property with them. The Public Utilities Commission property on Baseline Road in Wallsburg has been chosen as the new encampment site. According to the municipality, the new site meets the newly established encampment protocol criteria, and neighbors are being advised of the situation. Municipal officials noted that arrangements for basic services at the site, including washrooms and garbage collection, are also in the works. Happening in sports, in Major League Baseball, Toronto beat Seattle 8-1. The Tigers lost 2-1 to the LA Dodgers. In the WNBA, Las Vegas beat Toronto 93-73. And in the CFL, Winnipeg won 44-28 against Montreal. Mostly sunny today with a high of 27, humidex near 31. Tonight, cloudy with some light winds and a low of 21. Sunday, cloudy with a 60% chance for showers, the chance for thunderstorms, and a high of 28, going down to a cloudy low of 21 with a chance for some rain in the evening. Monday, a mix of sun and clouds with a 40% chance for showers and a high of 31. It's currently 16 degrees. I'm Jess Monday.
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2: With an update from cknewstoday.ca, I'm Jess Monday. One of the people running in Ward 3 in Chatham Kent's upcoming election is a UPS driver. Kyle Carter is hoping to be the lone representative for people living in Thamesville, Bothwell, and other smaller communities. He hopes people will consider voting for him as he believes he can bring a new perspective to the next council.
8: I'm younger. I'm energetic. I'm not afraid of confrontation. I have a deep love for this community, this ward, and I'm going to fight with everything I have to protect it and to help upgrade it.
2: If elected, Carter would like to advocate for adding public transportation across the ward. Voters head to the polls on October 26. An illegal encampment in Wallaceburg is being relocated. The private property owner near Duke Street recently advised the occupants they must leave the site and take their property with them. The Public Utilities Commission property on Baseline Road in Wallaceburg has been chosen as the new encampment site. According to the municipality, the new site meets the newly established encampment protocol criteria, and neighbors are being advised of the situation. Municipal officials noted that arrangements for basic services at the site, including washrooms and garbage collection, are also in the works. Happening in sports, in Major League Baseball, Toronto beat Seattle 8-1. The Tigers lost 2-1 to the LA Dodgers. In the WNBA, Las Vegas beat Toronto 93-73. And in the CFL, Winnipeg won 44-28 against Montreal. Mostly sunny today with a high of 27, humidex near 31. Tonight, cloudy with some light winds and a low of 21. Sunday, cloudy with a 60% chance for showers, the chance for thunderstorms, and a high of 28, going down to a cloudy low of 21 with a chance for some rain in the evening. Monday, a mix of sun and clouds with a 40% chance for showers and a high of 31. It's currently 16 degrees. I'm Jess Monday.
1: It's time to qualify for the 10K giveaway. 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

Hi, it's Cordell Green, here to count down the biggest country songs on the entire continent once again. We're going to look to see if Luke Combs can hang on and make it two in a row at number one with Be By You. But to do that, he'll have to fend off songs by Stella Lefty, Taylor Swift, Bailey Zerman, Kane Brown, Kenny Chesney. He's got a lot of competition this week. We'll find out how it all shakes down later in the survey. Now, along the way, as we push towards number one, we'll hear new songs from Dean Brody and Corey Kent. We'll reveal which Canadian star is sitting at number one on the all-Canadian country chart, and we'll pay tribute to Dolly Parton by featuring the story behind one of her signature hits. But first, let's get things going with the latest single from Ella Langley. Making its first appearance at number 20, here is Loving Life Again on the Big Country Countdown.

The Big Country Countdown with Riley Green, Think Is You Drunk, spending a third week at number 18. Before that, we heard from Morgan Wallen with Bean By You. It spends a second week at 19. And starting off this week's survey, making its first appearance on the countdown, Ella Langley in Loving Life Again. Now, of course, Ella's had a couple of other number one songs since Choosing Texas came out and started dominating things. But Choosing Texas continues to make news because on the Billboard Hot 100 all-genre chart, it's still doing big business. Choosing Texas has now reached 19 weeks at number one on that particular chart. That ties Lil Nas X and Billy Ray Cyrus's Old Town Road and Shaboozy's A Bar Song for the longest number one ever by a non-holiday song. So legit music history. All right, let's keep the survey going. These guys are playing a show in October in Michigan. It's Dan and Shay, Say So. A third week at 17 on the Big Country Countdown.

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Traffic tips, song requests, or random comments. 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And trust me, they need it. 519-351-6300.

0: Big Country Countdown with Zach Toppin, South of Sanity, spending a third week at number 15. And before that, we heard from Morgan Wallen with Don't We, dropping 3 to 16. At the top of Eric Church's bar, they had a chair with a sign next to it, making reference to it as Morgan's chair, the one that he threw off the roof that got him into all sorts of trouble for a while. Anyway, that rooftop patio has been, it sounds like, leased out to another company, and it's no longer featuring that chair. Both it and the sign are gone. This past week saw the world, not just the world of country, but just the world in general, lose one of its brightest lights in Dolly Parton. Everybody loved her. We all loved her. So it's only fitting that we pay tribute to her with our big story behind one of her signature hits next on the Big Country Countdown.
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0: Time for the story behind a huge hit from countries past. Dolly Parton, of course, is the subject this week. Dolly, born into a family of 12 children in the mountains of East Tennessee, she went from growing up with almost nothing to become one of the most successful and beloved entertainers of all time. She wrote nearly 3,000 songs, sold more than 100 million records, won 11 Grammys, became a movie star, built a business empire that included Dollywood and so much more, even more to come. She gave millions to disaster relief, medical research, and countless other causes, and her imagination library put hundreds of millions of free books into the hands of children around the world. And maybe that was Dolly's greatest gift, you know, behind the rhinestones and that great sense of humor and the unmistakable voice, was a woman who seemed genuinely determined to leave people's lives a little better than she found them. All right, the story behind the song. One of Dolly's most famous songs actually began with a chance encounter with a child. After a show, early in her career, Dolly was signing autographs when a beautiful little redheaded girl, she says, with green eyes, caught her attention. But what Dolly really couldn't get out of her head was the little girl's name.
1: I was on stage and there was this beautiful little girl. She was probably 8 years old at the time. And she had this beautiful red hair, this beautiful skin, and beautiful green eyes. And she was looking up at me holding the, you know, for an autograph. And I said, well, you're just the prettiest little thing I've ever seen. I said, what is your name? And she said, Jolene. And I said, well, Jolene, Jolene, Jolene. I said, that is pretty. I said, that sounds like a song. I'm going to write a song about that.
0: Now, there's a crazy follow-up to that part of the story, which I'll tell you about here in just a little while. Now, here's the part that sometimes people miss. The little girl gave Dolly the name Jolene, but Jolene was not the name of the woman that inspired the story in the song. The desperation in those lyrics came from a completely different redhead, a bank worker who Dolly thought was paying just a little too much attention to her husband, Carl. And apparently, Carl wasn't exactly discouraging it.
1: She got this terrible crush on my husband, and he just loved going to the bank because she paid him so much attention. It was kind of like a running joke between us when I was saying, hell, you're spending a lot of time at the bank. I don't believe we've got that kind of money. So it's really an innocent song all around, but sounds like a dreadful one. It's a great chord progression. People love that Jolene lick. It's as much a part of the song almost as the song. And because it's just the same word over and over, even a first grader or a baby can sing Jolene, Jolene, Jolene, Jolene. It's like, how hard can that be?
0: And in case you're curious as to whatever happened to those two women, the little girl and the bank teller, well, Dolly never did publicly identify that bank worker. She joked that she changed the name to protect the guilty. And it's unlikely the two ever met again. But as for the little girl, a British Columbia woman would later come forward named Jolene Whalen, saying that she remembers meeting Dolly as a child around the same time that Dolly said it happened, and that as a child she had the red hair and green eyes that Dolly described. And it was very common for people to mishear her name, Jolene, for Jolene. So it's entirely possible that the song may have been named Jolene had Dolly just heard the name more clearly. Dolly released the song back in 1973 and it became her second solo number one country hit. It also crossed over to Billboard's Hot 100. It's Dolly Parton and Jolene on the Big Country Countdown.

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0: Here's song number 14.

The Big Country Countdown. Starting that set off, we heard Hardy, Eric Church, Morgan Wallen, and Tim McGraw with MacArthur. Tim, of course, playing Pine Knob in Michigan just a couple of days ago. And he seemed to be okay despite the night before in Cincinnati catching his heel on a part of the stage that caused him to topple over backwards. Fortunately, he immediately popped up and smiled and continued with the song. Didn't seem to be in too bad a shape, and obviously wasn't if he was able to play Pine Knob the next day. That was followed by Zach John King with Get the Drinking. It moves up 3 to number 13. And the song we just heard, Lainey Wilson and John Mayer, Phone, Keys, Wallet, holding at number 12. Lainey Wilson disclosing after Dolly Parton's passing away that she had called her just weeks before her death, and they talked at length about the music business of sacrifice and marriage and faith. Dolly offered Lainey relationship advice concerning her husband, Devlin Duck Hodges, and talked about her own late husband, Carl Dean. Lainey said Dolly also spoke as though she still had a whole lot more she wanted to accomplish, which of course makes that conversation especially poignant right now. Spending a second week at number 11, here's Luke Bryan, Country and She Knows It, on the Big Country Countdown.

0: It's the Big Country Countdown. A couple of songs ago, we heard from Lauren Elena and Chase Matthew with All My Exes. It spent a third week at number 10. That song featured on her new album that just came out on Friday. And the song we just heard from George Burge and Luke Bryan, Ride, Ride, Ride, spends a third week at number 9. Well, ever since Luke Combs broke out onto the scene and stole the title for the biggest Luke in country music from Luke Bryan, arguably, fans have been wondering if the two artists would ever team up together to record a song, and now we know that indeed they have. In fact, the song will be track number 1 on Luke's new upcoming album. The song is called Finders Keepers. Don't know if that's in reference to the name Luke. Luke Bryan teased the collaboration this week on his socials by saying he was out at a cottage and filmed a video where he was about to announce the name, not once, but in 2 separate videos.
1: Hey y'all, a lot of you have been trying to figure out who this dang feature is on my track list, and well, it's been a long time coming, and I'm so happy to announce that I finally got in the studio with the one and only.
0: Only to have the video end right before he said it was Luke Combs, but nonetheless, the truth is out there. As we look to see if Luke Combs can hang on and make it 2 weeks in a row at number 1 with Be By You, we've got music ahead from Ella Langley, Morgan Wallen, Stella Lefty as well. But first, we're featuring a new song from Dean Brody. It could be Canada's next big thing. You'll hear it next on the Big Country Countdown.
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9: When a child is in the hospital, visitors come to say hello. And when visiting hours are over, they leave. But family does whatever it takes to stay. At Ronald McDonald House, we believe families shouldn't have to fight alone. So we make sure they have everything they need, with a community of support, warm meals, and a place to rest. Because when a child is sick, family stays. And Ronald McDonald House stays with them.
0: It's time for Canada's Next Big Thing, where we feature a recently released song that you might be hearing on the all-Canadian country chart in the months ahead. It's a new song from Dean Brody, one of the most successful Canadian country stars of all time. Dean says he chose this new song for the same reasons that the James Barker Band chose their latest song, After Dark. It had an edgy, rocky tone to it that was very different from all the other stuff that had been recorded before. Dean says when he first heard the demo for this song, he thought, that's different, kind of like it. And the more he listened to it, the more it grew on him. He describes it as having a swampy, gothy, southern rock sort of vibe. And he remembers after they recorded it in Nashville, all those seasoned musicians in the studio that played behind him, musicians, he says, that have played for just about everybody under the sun, some pretty big names, they just wanted to play the song over and over again. They loved it so much. And he thought, okay, if I love it so much, our team loves it so much, our record label loves it, well, let's hope it goes over just as well with fans. Here is Dean Brody and Death of Me on the Big Country Countdown.

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0: The Big Country Countdown with Ella Langley and Morgan Wallen, I Can't Love You Anymore. It drops 3 to number 5. We also heard from Bailey Zimmerman in there with Chevy Silverado. It slips 3 to 6. Kenny Chesney's Carry On spends a third week at number 7. And we heard from John Morgan in that set as well, a third week at number 8 with Kid Myself. Only 4 songs to go. We have a new song to feature in our breakout song of the week. It's from Corey Kent, but it's a song that's actually been out since, I think, February? They weren't even going to release it as a radio single, but it's just gotten so popular, they decided, you know what, let's do it. And now, of course, is storming up the country airplay chart. We've got it next, right here on the Big Country Countdown. Hold on.
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0: All right, today for our big breakout song of the week, it's a new track from Corey Kent that's actually been out for several months now, but it only recently started rocketing up the country airplay chart. And since I haven't had a chance to squeeze it into our big breakout song feature here on the countdown, and any given week there's always something a little bit bigger, let's give it that spotlight now.
1: Usually the songs that I love the most on the record do nothing, and songs that you never really saw coming become big hits. If I could have handpicked one song to demand that people care about, it would have been Empty Words. We were going to put this out as a song that we kind of thought would be a deep cut. And as soon as we teased it on socials, it was like 24 hours, millions of views. Well, let's put it on the other platform, right? Like TikTok. Let's try it on Instagram. 24 hours, millions of views. And that's what happened on this song. We had it in the queue to be released later. And then we started teasing it and it exploded. And people were like, we want this and we want it now. That's the coolest part, I think, about the whole social media thing between fans and artists these days is they can tell you what they want. It kind of takes some of the guesswork out a little bit. We listen to our fans. Man, I'm glad we did, because that song has exploded.
0: It's Corey Kent and Empty Words, this week's big breakout song of the week on the Big Country Countdown.

Well, after 1 week at number one, Luke Combs' Be By You slips to number two. Before that, we heard from Stella Lefty with Boston, an inch ahead 1-3, and Taylor Swift in there as well, crawling ahead 1 to number 4. All right, before we reveal the top song this week in all of country music in North America, let's turn our attention towards the All-Canadian Country Chart. All right, so after we take a look at the Canadian country chart, whittle away everybody who's not Canadian and see which Canuck is at the very top at the end, we see the name that's been there more than any other artist in history. No Canadian artist has had more number one hits on the Canadian country chart than this guy. And Dallas Smith says that this song really fits into where his life is right now. He had a massive 52-day tour, and he stepped away for a while to spend time with his family, to build his dream home, and just really slow life down. And when he headed back into the studio, well, one, he wanted something fun and energetic, but also a reminder that the good moments can go by pretty fast, so if you're enjoying them, you better stop to appreciate them. I've got your number one country song in all of North America in just moments, but right now, here is Dallas Smith and Good Time Goes, this week's top song on the All-Canadian Country Chart.

0: 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You're just moments away from the number one song in North America.
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9: Congratulations to Kane Brown on his 14th number one song.
10: I was on my back porch, and like the song says, my boys were over. It was late, and they were saying, you know, what could we do? They were saying, let's go to a bar. And I looked through the glass of my back window, and my wife was in the kitchen cleaning and just getting ready to go to bed. And so I was like, oh, I could go out and be y'all's wingman, and y'all sit here and talking about girls, yada, yada. But I got a woman. I'm married, and I would much rather go in there and just chill with her, watch a movie, something like that. And yeah, it just came out, a song that I love. I think it's a great message.
11: Hey, it's Kane Brown, and this is my new song, Woman.
9: 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I'm Cordell Green. Take care. 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
2: The municipality of Chatham-Kent is asking you, when possible, to curtail your water usage to essential purposes only, as the municipal water system experiences significant supply challenges following repairs to the main water transmission line feeding the Chatham Water Treatment Plant. 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Water from the system remains safe to drink. But for the time being, the municipality of Chatham-Kent is asking you to curtail your water usage until further notice. The emergency severe water restrictions apply to Chatham, Grand Point, Pancor, Dover Center, Mitchell's Bay, Dresden, Tupperville, Eberts, Jeanette's Creek, Thamesville, and Kent Bridge. Once again, the municipality of Chatham-Kent is asking you to scale back water usage until further notice.
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1: The municipality of Chatham Kent is asking you, when possible, to curtail your water usage to essential purposes only, as the municipal water system experiences significant supply challenges following the repairs to the main water transmission line feeding the Chatham Water Treatment Plant. 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Once again, the municipality of Chatham Kent is asking you to scale back water usage until further notice.
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2: 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The emergency severe water restrictions apply to Chatham, Grand Point, Pancor, Dover Center, Mitchell's Bay, Dresden, Tupperville, Eberts, Jeanette's Creek, Thamesville, and Kent Bridge. Once again, the municipality of Chatham-Kent is asking you to scale back water usage until further notice.
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2: Lonely night, neon bar, candlelight, mason jar, wishing time would stop, but it's almost 2 o'clock. 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

0: 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From 1 to 3, don't miss 32 Sherwood Court, 29 Pavey Street, and 48 Veranda Court in Chatham, and 2027 Dufferin Ave in Wallaceburg. Also from 1 to 3, stop by 9053 Indian Creek Line East in Chatham-Kent, 203 Talbot Street East in Blenheim, and 24 Wellington Street in Shrewsbury. Today and Sunday from 1 to 2:30, come see 46 Ottawa Drive in Chatham. On Sunday from noon to 2, take a tour of 144 Dunkirk Drive in Chatham.
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